and I've had my last dance with you. Onto the empty streets we go, and it might be my last chance with you.

walking stick from my hotel. The ghost of Dirty Dick is still in search of Little Nell. It's what it is. It's what it is now.

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Anything, anything can go. The clown with

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I feel like don't nobody ever feel how I feel, and I ain't never sober, baby girl, I get hot still. She said, boy, don't sip lean and pop pills. It's 50 degrees, and I can tell that you hot still, but I don't know what you on. Feel so right to do wrong. Can't buy love, it don't come with a coupon, and they'll never catch it like a nigga with no arm.

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Is there time to stay? Is there very much to see there? And how much do I pay?

0: before you go, there's something I want you to have.
1: Oh, it's beautiful. But wait a minute, isn't this...
0: Yeah, yes it is.
1: But I thought the old lady dropped it into the ocean in the air.
0: Well, baby, I went down and got it for you.
1: Aw, you shouldn't have.

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He stands tall, but he's kinda bent. His hands are warm, but they are strong. Takes care.

0: That's okay.
1: Speciaal voor jou, hè?
0: Cause the women at the bar to greet
1: whiskey.
0: You.
1: Loving whiskey.
2: Ik maak hem open.
1: Van Mel.
2: Ik kan nu wel openmaken.
1: Doe maar open.
2: Oké.
0: Okay, you can take him back to life with you in this and James' room. But they can never take the pain away.
2: Bah.

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Is there very much to see there? And how much do I pay?

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I've loved a life that's full, I've traveled each and every highway and more, much more than this. I did it my way. Regrets, I had a few, but then again, few to mention. I did what I had to do and saw it through without

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I've loved, I've laughed and cried, I've had my fill.

and I've had my last dance with you. Onto the empty streets we go, and it might be my last chance with you. So I might as well get it over, the things I have to say won't wait until another day.

spoon, where sunshine lights the sea. Can I get there by candlelight?